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Are you with me? Are you with me?

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Generation on the move. Join in on the disco trial.

0: Bremen 1.
1: You self-destructing little girl, pick yourself up, don't blame the world. So you screwed up, but you're gonna be

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Carry on, carry on. With darkness all about, you want to scream and shout, carry on.

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